From the airwaves to your inbox, we bring you the news that matters. Subscribe to the Daily News on SteinbeckOnline.com. 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

0: Southeast Helping Hands provides thousands of hampers to families in our community. And as we head into Thanksgiving, the need for that support continues to grow. That's why we want to help. The Fall Food Drive is a chance for all of us to come together and help stock the shelves. 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
1: A few clouds and 10 degrees. Later today, mostly sunshine with a high of 20. For Monday and Tuesday, periods of rain with highs of 18. Current weather conditions can be found anytime on the Low End Body Shop weather page on your Steinbeck Online app. I'm Judy Peters.
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So you're a tough guy, like you really rough guy. 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I'm that bad type, make your mama sad type. 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

Yeah.

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It's Mark Ronson and Bruno Mars, Uptown Funk. I'm Sharon Church. 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Coming up, but first, here's Somber. 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
2: A few clouds tonight, overnight fog patches and 6 degrees. Tomorrow, rain and 13. On Tuesday, it'll be cloudy, 20 degrees. Wednesday, sunshine and 21. Current weather conditions can be found anytime on the Lowen Body Shop weather page. That's on your Steinbeck Online app. I'm Judy Peters.
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